0: Lucy and Nikki from the Happy Hour with Lucy and Nikki podcast. 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It is on the Listener app or wherever you get your podcasts.
1: That's right, guys. And have you ever wondered how old the actors are when they play high school students? Because, you know, high school movies are pretty big. Like, quite often plots are, well, like, is the plot a right word? Like, movies are often made around the characters of high school students. Mm-hmm. But then you wonder, how old are these people playing them?
2: I like this little listicle that you've prepared, Dom.
1: We did a little bit of research, and when I say we, I meant our producer, Kerrod.
2: Thanks, Kerrod.
1: And we've got a few people in front. So I'm going to say the age that they play in the movie, and you need to guess. I'm just making this up as we go.
2: Okay.
1: You need to guess how old you think they are in real life, and I'll tell you how close.
2: Okay.
1: Okay, Robert Pattinson in the Twilight saga, and he plays Edward Cullen, is age 17.
2: Well, I'm going to say he's 21.
1: Nailed it.
2: Oh,
1: sorry, Shawnee, I didn't know you were guessing as well.
0: No, sorry.
1: Do you want to guess too?
0: No, you said he was 21.
1: Yes, he was 21. Don't look at the sheet, Nikki.
2: I had to be honest, babe. I've got it right in front of me. So, yeah. Shawnee, you need to answer the next one.
1: Okay. Rachel McAdams in Mean Girls, which I've got to say it's got to be one of my favourite roles.
2: Iconic.
1: Mm.
2: Was this her breakout role?
1: Oh, so she plays Regina George, age 16.
0: Okay, 23.
1: She was 26 at the age of
0: 30. Really? Wow. That's crazy.
1: Okay, Henry Winkler on Happy Days. He plays the Fonz, and his age in the show is 19.
2: What was his actual age at filming?
0: I'm going to say 30.
1: Close, 28.
0: 28, yeah, right.
1: Pretty cool being 28 and playing a 19-year-old.
0: Yeah.
1: Okay, this one I've actually spoken to. You hero.
0: Love you.
2: Oh, this next one is a banger.
1: I've got a more choice word for you, Shawnee, but I'm going to keep it to myself because it's Saturday morning. Okay.
2: Clean, you two.
1: Shirley Henderson in the Harry Potter and the Chamber of Secret plays one of my favourite characters, who I also did a monologue of once, Moaning Myrtle.
0: Oh, that's right.
1: Age 14.
0: Yeah.
2: This is crazy, this
1: How
2: age.
1: Old was she IRL?
2: I think we've actually spoken about this on the radio.
0: Yeah, we have. I think
2: come on, Shawnee.
0: Was she in her 30s? Like
1: 36.
0: 36, yeah, wow. Yes.
2: 36 so, years old,
0: Lucy,
2: playing a 14-year-old.
0: This is the year that you could play Moaning Myrtle. How do we make that happen?
2: Oh.
0: Is that our next drive tactic?
1: Oh my
2: it actually is.
0: Yeah.
2: Hang on, no, you've got to play Hermione doll.
1: Yeah.
2: Well, did you play Moaning Myrtle as well?
1: So I did Hermione in that like paid thing, and then I was Moaning Myrtle in a like monologue at the Estedford.
2: Bloody hell, doll.
1: When I was also Gollum, same era.
2: Biggest Estedford on the tools, really.
1: I love
2: it.
1: Okay, this one's a really good one. Matt Damon in Behind the Candelabra. He plays the character of Scott Thornson, age 18, and how old was he IRL?
2: No idea. I know how old. I'm looking at the sheet, so I can't say.
0: Oh, I'm going to say 25.
1: He was 42, and I'm just going to put it out there, he doesn't look 18, so they weren't fooling anyone in that one.
0: when did that come out? That
2: you're right, babe.
3: 2013, that movie was.
0: Yeah, right.
1: Wow. But do you know who else was way older than teenagers? Was all the cast of
2: The OC.
1: And more
2: Gossip Girl?
1: More recently, even Off Campus.
0: Yeah.
2: No, but they're at university and Off Campus, aren't they?
1: Oh, they are too.
0: Misha Barton was like her age when she was on the show. She was only like a year or two older. But she was.
2: And same with like Harry Potter. Like they literally were.
1: Yeah,
2: really
1: but Ryan
2: young when
1: on
2: they
1: the OC, this is always considered to be quite problematic. Ryan from the OC was much older, and him and Misha Barton had a romance in real life. And Misha Barton like wasn't even 16 or something. She was just 16.
3: Benjamin McKenzie, who plays Ryan Atwood, was 24 at the time, and Misha Barton was 17.
1: Oh, that's not too bad, is it? Oh, actually, you know what? Don't take my commentary on it.
0: It's not legal, so I don't think it's legal, but.
1: It is. Anything over 16.
0: Oh, is it? Okay, well. There you go.
1: Anyway, there you go.
2: Yeah, I'm not too sure about that one. But anyway, these people are bloody looking like teenagers every day.
1: I hope when people say, and Lucy Jackson was 36 and she played the role of an 18-year-old.
2: And she played Moaning Myrtle of 14 and wore it well.
0: Oh, you got Lucy and Nikki.
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0: Saturday morning. You got Lucy and Nikki from the Happy Hour with Lucy and Nikki podcast. Make sure you grab it right now. It's on the listener app or wherever you get your podcast. What's on there this week, girls?
1: Podcast has been great. We had two guys from another podcast, which we often don't do. We did a bit of a podcast swap with them. They're called The Relatables. So they came on and we unpacked a lot of kind of like boy versus girl opinions.
2: Boy-girl myths. Men are from Mars. Women are from Venus.
1: Isn't that the truth, doll?
2: It really is true, babe.
1: I know. And honestly, it's quite nice over here on
2: babe.
1: Venus.
2: It's true, babe.
1: Yeah, babe. But no, it was a lot of fun with them. We did a bit of a debate on can men and women really be friends?
2: Best friends.
1: Besties for the resties.
2: Yeah.
1: And yeah, you'll have to listen to see what we said.
2: You'll have to tune in, babe. Now, we've got heaps of stuff lined up for the end of the year as well on our podcast, guys. We've got two series coming out. One will be season two of our Tales of Misfortune. And if you do listen to our podcast already, you will know the series. It was very popular and everyone is dying for another season. Mm. And we have another little season, new little mini series coming up, The Secret Lives of Sex Workers. So can't wait for that. It's going to be a banger 6 months over on Happy Hour. So make sure you tune in, doll.
1: Heaps of good stuff dropping.
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4: We thought it'd be a good idea to do a dress rehearsal before the big day. So this week, we tried to do the show for only 30 minutes. Turns out a half hour feels a lot longer than you think when you don't know what you're doing.
5: There's the traffic right now.
4: We're actually a minute and a half late for the traffic.
5: Bum, bum, bum.
4: Traffic. What was that?
5: That's the sound that our traffic starts
4: with.
5: No,
4: it doesn't go bum, bum, bum. It goes bum, bum, bum. traffic.
5: Usual busy peak hour traffic on the Mitchell and Kwinana freeways. Quiet run in Meekatharra. Keep an eye out for livestock camels 50 k's east of Cocklebiddy.
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28: 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Earlier breakdown in Como, Canning Highway East, then a Quinana Freeway. That's cleared and the freeways are moving well. And a heads up, Rugby Union will be on today. Wallabies v Italy at HBF Park. Kick off for that one at 6 p.m. However, the gates will open at 1:45 p.m. for the Super Rugby Women's semi-final. So plan ahead, expect a whole lot of extra activity through the area. 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Christy here. 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

0: Saturday morning, you got Lucy and Nikki, and it's time for this.
1: Lucy and Nikki's Toast of the Weekend.
2: Woo! Guys, this is so ironic to be toasting to this, but why? This weekend I'm going to kick off. I'm toasting to sobriety.
3: Yes, good on you, doll. You get alcohol-free Proseccos.
2: Yeah, listen, I haven't actually gone for the zero alcohol things just yet, just because I'm trying to avoid like high calorie things too.
3: Yeah, good one.
2: They're a bit sugary.
3: Yep, for sure. Oh, that's good, babe.
2: Wasted calories when you can have a fridge ciggy or, you know, a Coke Ziz.
3: You're big on your Coke Zizzes at the moment, aren't you?
2: That's what I call them, fridge ciggies.
3: I love it. What are you toasting to, Sean and Bizzle?
0: What am I toasting to? I'm going to toast
3: with a Coke
0: to...
3: Zizzle.
0: What am I toasting to? I don't know. I'm toasting to be able to eat again because I had to fast for 24 hours the other day and it was hell. Yeah.
2: Don't we just sound like a boring lot? Sober, fasting.
0: Literally. I had to fast for it. I had to have a camera down my throat. But you know what? You really, it's one of those things when you can't do something, you really, like, wow. I can't believe how much we take for granted.
2: Food noise is real, though. Like, if you've ever had to fast, you realize how much time you are consumed by thinking about your meals and stuff. And when you take that out of the equation, you're kind of like, well, I've got 5 free hours of the day.
3: Literally. Yeah. Preparing food takes so long. Actually, I think I might start to lean into meal prep. Otherwise, I'm just always hungry, doll.
2: Yeah.
3: I'm just totally hungry. Well, I'm going to toast to something different. I'm going to toast to long lunches with a nice little glass of bubbly and maybe a beautiful meal. So
2: half your luck, doll.
3: Just to mix it up, dolls.
2: You know what? Good for you.
3: Love
2: and
3: it.
2: And as soon as my little sober streak is done, I am at Rickshaw's with
3: Treat yourself, baby.
2: Diving in to a crisp rosé.
3: And a bug roll.
2: Yum, yum, yum. Anyway, guys, we hope you'll have a beautiful weekend and we will see you next Friday evening.
3: Love yous.
0: Bye.
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5: 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Looking pretty good on Tonkin Highway, Reed Highway, Roe Highway and Greatiston Highway. And the freeways are moving well too. 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

0: 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Public transport is included in your ticket. The census is coming this August. You'll get instructions soon on what to do. 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
11: Hey there, I'm Brett Thomas. Charges have now been laid against the owner of a distillery in Laos, almost 2 long years since the death of 2 Australians from alcohol poisoning. 19-year-olds Bianca Jones and Holly Morton Bowles passed away not knowing their drinks contained deadly methanol. 4 other tourists were also killed. The owner is facing up to 4 years in prison. Anthony Albanese has finally responded to a report on Islamophobia 10 months after it was first presented to him. The Prime Minister says it took time to consider the recommendations and there's been a rise in attacks on Muslim Australians.
12: We won't as a nation let hatred divide us. It's clear that we need to do more.
11: A Queensland man is facing 2 years behind bars, charged by federal police with alleged threats to harm a federal politician. And the cricketer Sir Donald Bradman, dubbed the greatest all-rounder of all time, has died. West Indies legend and former captain Sir Garfield Sobers passed away aged 89 yesterday.
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11: Showers in Perth today, a top of 18, down to 9 tonight. A shower or 2 tomorrow, a top of 18. Showers 17 on Monday. Tuesday, a shower or 2, 17 the top again as well. 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
3: 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Name this hour's Million Dollar Voice, who's actually coming up part of our top 10 countdown this morning. Top 10 UK artists. So there's a hint already.
4: 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My voice was great. The piano playing was great. The band was great. 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

Even though he snubbed Perth with his upcoming tour in November, he still snuck into our top 10 this weekend. On Mix 94.5, counting down the top 10 UK artists, Robbie Williams, number 7. And our next song on the countdown helped boost Cadbury sales by 10% back in 2007. 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
2: 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I ended on a high. My voice was great. The piano playing was great. The band was great. 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
4: 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Cedric Street is closed from Stevenson Avenue and Ellerslie Boulevard until the 2nd of August. Cedric Street on-ramp to Mitchell Freeway North, that is also closed. Detours are in place. 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
5: This week we had Mason Cox from the Fremantle Dockers on the show leading up to his 150th game.
6: 150 games, yeah. It's pretty crazy. 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

0: on Mix 94.5. First time for Pete and Kimbar. The guys are nervous, it's fair to say, about next week's one-hour challenge. For a whole hour, the mics are going to be on. Everything's going to be live. We're talking the songs, the traffic, the sound effects as well. They did a test run during the week, and fair to say, it was pretty tough.
1: We're sort of struggling. We've got to do an hour on Tuesday. This is our half-hour test run, and it's not going great.
2: It's not going very well.
1: But it does make me realise now we have a list of things we know we need to get ready, like traffic noises and all that sort of stuff.
0: Yeah, a bit of work to do before Pete and Kimber's one-hour challenge. Don't miss it. Tuesday from 8 a.m.
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5: 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There's a crash near Perth Airport, Tonkin Highway southbound after Horrimiller Drive. Traffic is building on the approach. Freeway southbound pretty good. Freeway northbound, a few cars hopping on at Rowley Road and again at South Street. And a reminder, West Coast take on Brisbane Lions at Optus Stadium tonight. Gates open at 4:30 p.m. The game starts at 6:10 p.m. Please plan ahead. 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
4: Hey there, I'm Brett Thomas. A Queensland man is facing up to 2 years in jail for allegedly threatening a federal politician. Charged by the AFP after officers raided the home of a 57-year-old on the Gold Coast, they found evidence of voice notes he allegedly sent. Pauline Hanson insists taxpayers haven't been paying the bills for her luxury trip to Europe and the UK. That's included attending a fashion show in Italy, hanging out at resorts and conservative rallies with billionaire friend Gina Rinehart, the One Nation leader, responding to backlash from all corners of politics.
5: We've been putting out hardcore policies because my heart is with my country and the people, and I want to do the best that I can for you.
4: A diver has survived a shark attack in Tasmania. He's been bitten on the forearm in waters off Bruny Island, but was able to return to shore. He's been taken to hospital in a stable condition. And the owner of a distillery in Laos has been charged over a methanol poisoning incident that's killed two young Aussie women.
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4: 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Showers 17 on Monday. Tuesday, a shower or 2, 17 the top again as well. 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
2: 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You're in one of the biggest rock bands in the world.
1: You did, Jordan, from Clarkson. Mr. John Bon Jovi. Welcome to the Millionaires Lounge, Jordan.
3: Oh, my God. Thank you so much.
1: How does life look, Jordan, with $1 million involved?
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1: We're paying off debts. You said you're going to buy yourself a brand new car. 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
3: Bloody oath.
1: What's your dream car? 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
1: Nice.
3: Yeah, we'll see how that goes.
1: Hey, you got $1 million to play with, Jordan. Bring it on. Who cares?
3: Fingers crossed. Thank you.
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5: 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There's a breakdown in Woodvale, Mitchell Freeway southbound before Whitford's Avenue. The left emergency lane is blocked but no delays. Quinana Freeway northbound busy Thomas Road through to Rowley Road. Sticky in Hazelmere Row Highway northbound from Gredison Highway bypass through to Clayton Street thanks to an oversized load heading through there. And a reminder, West Coast take on Brisbane Lions at Optus Stadium tonight. 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

0: on a big day of footy on Mix 94.5. Frio about to kick off in Adelaide against Port. West Coast at home tonight at Optus against the Lions. 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Let's do Miles Smith and Noel Horan next. 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And more of Perth's best variety. And Perth's biggest cash contest as well. 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
4: 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Breakdown in Woodvale, Mitchell Freeway southbound before Whitfords Avenue. The left emergency lane is closed by incident response, but Freeway southbound is looking pretty good. Quinata Freeway northbound is busy. Anchortel Road through to Rowley Road and Heavy Row Highway northbound from Grandison Highway bypass through to Clayton Street, thanks to an oversized load moving through there. 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Christy here. Possible shower today for Perth at a top of 18. Tomorrow shower too and also a top of 18. And right now it is 17.
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6: 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And also, we can't turn our mics off for the whole hour.
5: We thought it'd be a good idea to do a dress rehearsal before the big day. So this week, we tried to do the show for only 30 minutes. Turns out a half hour feels a lot longer than you think when you don't know what you're doing.
6: There's the traffic right now.
5: We're actually a minute and a half late for the traffic.
6: Bum, bum, bum.
5: Traffic. What was that?
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5: No, it
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5: Doesn't go bum, bum, bum. It goes bum, bum, bum. traffic.
6: Usual busy peak hour traffic on the Mitchell and Kwinana freeways. Quiet run in Meekatharra. Keep an eye out for livestock camels 50 k's east of Cocklebiddy.
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2: Hey there, I'm Brett Thomas. There may be justice for the families of six tourists, including two Australians, who died from alcohol poisoning in Laos. Lao authorities have reportedly charged the owner of a distillery. Melbourne friends Bianca Jones and Holly Morton Bowles were killed after consuming tainted drinks almost 2 years ago. Speaking to Seven, Bianca's mum Michelle is urging holidaymakers to stay away.
3: I just want to get the message out there, just don't travel over there now. Please do not travel in Lao.
2: The Prime Minister has revealed a report into Islamophobia has been completed. Anthony Albanese says there's been an alarming rise in attacks on Muslim Australians.
4: Hate directed at one community hurts us all because our diversity is one of Australia's great strengths.
2: The US military are escalating strikes. Bridges and water plants reportedly hit overnight while Iran's attacked Kuwait and other areas in the Middle East. And BMW's issued a recall for around 10,000 vehicles with build dates ranging from 2020 to 2025.
5: It's Australia.
2: 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A shower or 2 tomorrow, a top of 18. Showers 17 on Monday. Tuesday, a shower or 2, 17 the top again as well. 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
2: 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Gotta hit the road. Gotta hit the road. The sun and

0: 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Have you heard about Pete and Kimber's next on-air challenge coming up Tuesday? The one-hour challenge. For a whole hour, the mics stay on.
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2: 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Crash in Kingsbrook, Southwestern Highway closed in both directions at Page Road. Emergency services are on site. Traffic slow through there. Find a different way around. Crash in Nollamara. Morley Drive closed westbound at Flinders Street. Emergency services on site. Still a crash in Burswood, Graham Farmer Freeway eastbound on the Windham Bridge. The left lane's closed. Heavy back to East Parade. 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MRB 723. Christy here. Possible showers today. We've reached our top of 18. Tomorrow, shower or two and a top of 18. And right now it is 18 degrees.
0: Carrie and Tommy.
3: When I was in Bali, I had just hand luggage, but my housemate who I was travelling with, he had to check his bag. And I said for the first time ever, I was just like, oh, he's got a check bag anyway. I'll just check my hand luggage. And they lost our bag.
4: No way. Oh.
3: 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And so,
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20: Hey there, I'm Brett Thomas. The travel alert level for Laos has been raised to exercise a high degree of caution. It comes as Lao authorities have charged a distillery owner over methanol poisoning that killed two young Aussie women and four other tourists in late 2024. Anthony Albanese has responded to a major report on Islamophobia, warning it's dangerously close to being normalised amid attacks on Muslim Australians. It was handed down around 10 months ago and contains 54 recommendations, but the Prime Minister won't act on all of them.
21: We're already progressing recommendations while continuing work on the remaining ones. This is about practical action to keep communities safe and strengthen our social cohesion.
20: US President Donald Trump is threatening to hit Canada with tariffs for wildfire smoke that is choking parts of Northern America. The smoke could impact the World Cup final tomorrow morning in New Jersey between Argentina and Spain. And a whale that's beached in Sydney will be tested for the deadly H5 strain of bird flu.
22: Hey you.
20: Showers in Perth today, a top of 18, down to 9 tonight. A shower or 2 tomorrow, a top of 18. Showers 17 on Monday. Tuesday, a shower or 2, 17 the top again as well. 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
23: 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She's gone a bit loopy on the socials in more recent times, but back in 2001, showed up at the VMA's red carpet in head-to-toe denim with Justin Timberlake. 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
3: Next Tuesday, we're going to be taking on the 1 hour challenge.
4: 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And also, we can't turn our mics off for the whole hour.
3: We thought it'd be a good idea to do a dress rehearsal before the big day. So this week, we tried to do the show for only 30 minutes. Turns out a half hour feels a lot longer than you think when you don't know what you're doing.
4: Is the traffic right now?
3: We're actually a minute and a half late for the traffic.
4: Bum, bum, bum.
3: Traffic. What was that?
4: That's the sound that our traffic starts
3: No, it
4: with.
3: Doesn't go bum, bum, bum. It goes bum, bum, bum. traffic.
4: Usual busy peak hour traffic on the Mitchell and Kwinana freeways. Quiet run in Meekatharra. Keep an eye out for livestock camels 50k's east of Cocklebiddy.
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0: Mix 94.5 doing Perth's Best Variety with a song from Ed Sheeran coming up. He's done with Martin Garrix. That was sitting on the cutting room floor, unfinished, for the better part of 10 plus years. Finally got it in 2026. It's called Repeat It. It's coming up. 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
17: Hey there, Stephen Zoyce with you. There may be justice for the families of six tourists, including two Aussies, who died from alcohol poisoning in Laos. Authorities have reportedly charged the owner of a distillery. Melbourne friends Bianca Jones and Holly Morden Bowles were killed after consuming tainted drinks 2 years ago. Speaking to Seven, Bianca's mum Michelle's urging holidaymakers to stay away from Laos.
18: I just want to get the message out there, just don't travel over there now like that. Just please do not travel in Laos.
17: The Prime Minister has indicated a report into Islamophobia has been complete. Anthony Albanese says there's been an alarming rise in attacks on Muslim Australians.
19: Hate directed at one community hurts us all because our diversity is one of Australia's great strengths. And we won't as a nation let hatred divide us.
17: And a diver has been flown to hospital after being bitten by a 2-metre shark off Tassie's Bruny Island. The 31-year-old attacked while diving at Coal Point this morning, suffering a bite to his forearm.
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17: A possible shower across Perth today. We're heading for 18 degrees. A shower or two for tomorrow and Monday, both also heading for 18. And keep it on Mix 94.5, home of the Pete and Kimber Show and Perth's best variety.
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0: 4.5, a massive Pete and Kimber show is coming up Tuesday. 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
24: 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It was pretty insulated. So this tour, I just want to snuggle.
0: Guess correctly, bang, you're in the Millionaire's Lounge. Simple as that. 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
4: 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And also, we can't turn our mics off for the whole hour.
3: We thought it'd be a good idea to do a dress rehearsal before the big day. So this week, we tried to do the show for only 30 minutes. Turns out a half hour feels a lot longer than you think. When you don't know what you're doing.
4: There's the traffic right now.
3: We're actually a minute and a half late for the traffic.
4: Bum, bum, bum.
3: Traffic. What was that?
4: That's the sound that our traffic starts
3: No, it
4: with.
3: Doesn't go bum, bum, bum. It goes bum, bum, bum. traffic.
4: Usual busy peak hour traffic on the Mitchell and Kwinana freeways. Quiet run in Meekatharra. Keep an eye out for livestock camels 50 k's east of Cocklebiddy.
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11: Hey there, Stephen Zoyce with you. There may be justice for the families of six tourists, including two Aussies, who died from alcohol poisoning in Laos. Authorities have reportedly charged the owner of a distillery. Melbourne friends Bianca Jones and Holly Morden Bowles were killed after consuming tainted drinks 2 years ago. Speaking to Seven, Bianca's mum Michelle's urging holidaymakers to stay away from Laos.
12: I just want to get the message out there, just don't travel over there now like that. Just please do not travel in Laos.
11: The Prime Minister has indicated a report into Islamophobia has been complete. Anthony Albanese says there's been an alarming rise in attacks on Muslim Australians.
13: Hate directed at one community hurts us all because our diversity is one of Australia's great strengths. And we won't as a nation let hatred divide us.
11: And a diver has been flown to hospital after being bitten by a 2-metre shark off Tassie's Bruny Island. The 31-year-old attacked while diving at Coal Point this morning, suffering a bite to his forearm.
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11: A possible shower across Perth today. We're heading for 18 degrees. A shower or two for tomorrow and Monday, both also heading for 18. 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
6: 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And also, we can't turn our mics off for the whole hour.
5: We thought it'd be a good idea to do a dress rehearsal before the big day. So this week, we tried to do the show for only 30 minutes. Turns out a half hour feels a lot longer than you think when you don't know what you're doing.
6: There's the traffic right now.
5: We're actually a minute and a half late for the traffic.
6: Bum, bum, bum.
5: Traffic. What was that?
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5: No, it
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5: Doesn't go bum, bum, bum. 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
6: Usual busy peak hour traffic on the Mitchell and Kwinana freeways. Quiet run in Meekatharra. Keep an eye out for livestock camels 50 k's east of Cocklebiddy.
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13: Hey there, Stephen Zoyce with you. Laos ambassador to Australia has been hauled before the Department of Foreign Affairs. Bianca Jones and Holly Bowles died from alcohol poisoning there 2 years ago, but the alleged suppliers could spend no more than a year in prison. Health Minister Mark Butler says that's not good enough.
14: We expect if there's a misadventure and a tragedy like this, that someone will be held accountable.
13: Anthony Albanese has finally responded to a report on Islamophobia 10 months after it was first presented to him. The PM says it took time to consider recommendations and there's been a rise in attacks on Muslim Australians.
15: We won't as a nation let hatred divide us. It's clear that we need to do more.
13: And Pauline Hanson insists her lavish trip to Italy has come at no cost to taxpayers. That included attending a fashion show and a resort with Gina Reinhardt. That included attending a fashion show and a resort with Gina Reinhardt. And she's responded to backlash from opposition leader Angus Taylor.
16: You actually have a go at me and say I should be back in Australia dealing with the cost of living.
17: KFC are dropping 31 deals over 31 days this Christmas in July for you to unwrap in-app. Let the festivities begin. 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
13: A possible shower across Perth today. We're heading for 18 degrees. A shower or two for tomorrow and Monday, both also heading for 18. 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

0: Zambrero has dropped the new Fat Tucker. 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
0: 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What can you do for $16 these school holidays? 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
0: 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Hey, I'm Katie's left ear. 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
13: 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Didn't really touch on it last week.
14: Didn't touch on it. 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But now a chance to get our head around it.
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21: Just before we start, I just want to give you a bit of head noise here.
22: What are you going to say?
21: No, it's been... Someone out there remembers something super embarrassing that you did that you've forgotten about.
22: Yeah. Oh.
21: That's so heavy.
22: Oh.
21: No, dude, like,
22: there'd be some things out there
21: that they know, they still talk about and know of that you've done that's super f***ed up.
22: What do you reckon the one for you?
21: I've forgotten it.
22: What's mine that? Oh, I have for you. I was saying you've forgotten about. Oh, that time you got your bank account out in front of a girl. Oh, wait, did you remember that? Have you remembered that? Oh, no, you would have remembered that. Sorry.
21: Sorry, my mic's not working.
22: Cut.
0: Hertz.
22: We have an old friend in the studio today. We haven't caught up in a while, Will.
1: No.
22: And our old listeners will know who Will is, but if you don't, he's a good friend of ours.
21: I wouldn't say good friend. He's a friend.
22: See, Jack and Will have this. It's like, you know when you're flirting, when you like be mean to each other? You guys have this relationship where you just mean and you, but it's kind of like flirting.
21: It's chemistry.
1: I think it's really nice chemistry because I know that if I was really down and I went to Jack that I would, he would switch up and it would be really wholesome. Really
22: Has he ever done that for you?
1: Yeah.
22: Oh yeah.
21: Why are you saying yes?
22: I want to know what it was
1: 2023,
22: about.
1: 2023, I was like, I'm not sure about this guy. And then he was like, break up with him.
21: We've had some sentimental chats.
1: We have, and I've really appreciated them. Whereas you're always sentimental and wholesome and sweet.
21: So it doesn't mean as much.
22: Well, Will is in the show today because this is up there with one of...
21: I was just getting a bit more of an intro of Will. I thought you were doing before I cut in, so...
1: Can I intro myself?
21: Yeah, here you go.
22: Sorry.
1: Number one featured guest on your pod last time. Number one, dare I say fan favourite, dare I say coming in with the best segment of all time with the tennis racket.
21: Dare I say humble.
22: Yeah.
1: Dare I say attractive. Ugh. Dare I say funny.
22: He's very daring. He's a daring man.
1: Yeah.
22: But Will has a podcast you wouldn't... I'm sure everyone's heard of it. Maybe not.
1: It's
21: called You Wouldn't.
22: You wouldn't have heard it. You probably wouldn't have heard it. You probably wouldn't have. No, kidding. But you're in here today to tell us a story. I think this is one of... This is every man's, I think, probably worst nightmare. I know, to a degree, at a certain age...
21: It's every man's fear operation.
22: Yeah, fear operation. That's a better way of putting it. So last year, what happened to you?
1: I got an adult circumcision. I got an adult sir.
21: So how old are you? How old were you at the time?
1: I was 25, 26.
22: Oh. See, when you say that, I shrivel up. I am circumcised.
21: For the ladies listening.
22: Sorry, this is going to be a bit graphic.
21: It's going to be graphic, but this is like, it's so fragile. It's so sensitive. You know, when someone can flick you on the nuts and you can be in pain for an hour.
22: The thought makes me like shrivel. And so how are you feeling towards it? Like, what made you want to do this?
21: Yeah.
1: So, as I sit here now, I can tell you, before we go into the horrors of it, that it was the best decision that I've ever made.
21: Really?
22: Oh, really?
1: It truly was.
22: Okay. Yeah. That's good. I'm glad it...
1: Because sexual interactions, whatever you want to call them, for me, they were few and far between, but they were still...

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1: Has it sunk in yet?
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2: Yes.
1: Are you listening in like crazy?
2: Oh, hell yeah.
1: We're giving someone the chance to win $1 million. And we want that someone to be you. Listen in every hour to hear one of our famous voices. Guess it right.
3: And you could become a millionaire.
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2: Hello.
3: Evie.
4: Hey, boss.
2: How are ya?
3: Good, good. Well, I'm not too good because I just called Eden to break the news to her about the house, which I'm assuming Grant's done to you.
2: Oh, no. Yes, he has.
3: And I got absolutely rinsed, whereas Sarah didn't give a she's actually happy for me.
4: And now I'm rattled because she actually doesn't want me around the house and I feel like I might have to live
2: she
4: there full time.
2: Love you.
4: But I don't know what's going on. I think there's a deeper conversation that needs to be had.
2: But, yeah, shit, you guys might need to sit down.
3: Yeah, but we want to know that there's only one friend that's actually engaged, still living in a shared house that is partners with you, and we want to know how it went down and what your honest thoughts are about Grant still living in a shared house.
2: Well, here's the thing. I'm a bit torn because I do think it's very beautiful that you guys have such a close bond and want to live together forever. But then at the same time, it's like, is it time to just grow the fuck up? I know. And like move on.
4: Yeah.
3: Well, you think
2: like
3: that?
2: You've had 7 years of living together with your best friends in the like most stunning houses. And you're like, you're in your 30s now. And you're not like, living in a share house in your 30s is like, fine, obviously, there's nothing wrong with that. But it's not like you're all single and partying and, like, have girls coming over and shit. Like, you're all in very long-term relationships. It's like, is it the natural progression now to just live together?
3: Oh, my God.
2: You know?
4: Where's the wake-up call there?
3: Dude, I'm rattled.
4: Wait, hang on.
3: Holy I've just had an awakening.
4: Jack's having like, oh yeah, seriously, Jack needs a look in the mirror because he's getting a real good
3: what do you mean?
4: Stern talking to today. Some realizations are starting to happen. Wait, and how's Grant feeling about it? Like, what did he...
3: How did he break it to you?
2: Well, Grant obviously never wants to move out from you guys, which is kind of slightly hurtful because I'm like, he is clearly more in love with you than me. But, you know, we are engaged, so you would think that eventually it would be nice to live together in our own space.
4: Maybe when you're like 4 years married, you know, it's really, you know,
3: it's real.
4: Yeah, it's real, you know.
3: Yeah.
4: At that stage, it'd probably be real.
2: I feel like we're probably going to pop out a little baby before you guys decide to move out.
3: Do you know how easy that would be for you guys to still be in the shared house and have so many godfathers, like looking after the baby?
2: I'm not complaining. I think it would be good, but
3: yeah.
2: Like...
3: Oh my God. We could all live in a shared house. We could build a bigger house for like 15 of us forever.
4: It's actually sounding real culty, and I reckon Stez would be the cult leader, eh? Like, he'd be like, this is how the farm's running. We're running like this. Is the system.
3: Dude.
2: Oh, shit. Oh. Is Eden on the same page as me?
3: Oh, Eden was a lot more fiery than you. Which makes you sound
2: really?
3: Real calm. I thought you were the fire one, but fucking hell.
4: Yeah.
3: I got absolutely belted in front of the whole audience.
4: Oh, yeah. You got 10 rounds of absolutely getting punished.
3: Oh, well, thanks, Eve. And
4: we'll put a good word in for you, Grant.
2: Yeah.
4: Try and make him make it a bit more official, you know?
3: Yeah.
2: I will. I'll get on to him. I'll lay the law down.
3: We'll see you down at the shared house of Sabo.
2: Yeah.
3: See you.
2: Have a good day.
4: Steve.
2: Bye.
4: Hey, cracks are starting the show, but... In that relationship, cracks are starting to show.
3: So we are sorry, guys, that we had a funeral and you were a part of it. And we went through trauma together. But hey.
4: But at that, you know, we were resurrected back from the dead.
3: Yeah. Anyway, I hope you enjoyed.
4: What time is it, Stezzy boy?
3: It's time for the DMs.
4: So much work in the middle there. It's like kickstarting the car.
3: No, I just don't know.
4: I know. Honestly, I don't have anything. Have anything for you guys.
3: Makes me sad.
4: We stopped because remember last time we were doing DMs, it's like, we had to bring it in creatively and we said, let's just sing it and it'll be easy.
3: Mm.
4: But now we made it hard for ourselves. Again.
3: It's time for the DMs. Like, anyway, I just don't know.
4: Just crap.
3: I don't have anything, man.
4: Can you
3: lost my soul.
4: Can you read me the first one, please?
3: Okay. It's quite long, isn't it? Taylor, I'm currently single and I'm very open to finding someone. I'll have a best friend whose brother is newly single. Ooh. I met him recently and we really kicked it off, but my best friend said that she would lose all respect for me if I got together with him. Ooh. And it would ruin our friendship. Any advice on what to do? Pursue my feelings and lose my friendship or ignore it and miss an opportunity with a great guy?
5: Oh.
3: Yo, mate, let's actually write a movie with you, Taylor, in this situation.
4: Seriously.
3: Something's about to unfold and it's going to go
4: one way or the other. You want it even more.
3: Which means you got to just go for it, right?
4: But then you lose a friendship.
3: No, you can't.
4: That's
3: do that.
4: Loose.
3: How close friends are we talking?
4: I think you need to have an honest conversation with her. You're like, hey, I think your brother's a really good guy. And just have an honest conversation with her, as hard as it is. I don't think you should go there until you have that conversation.
3: I've got a real life example of this, so I'm not going to say names, but I want to paint the picture for you. So there's three siblings and one friend of the siblings, but one of the siblings is closer to the friend than the other siblings are. And then the one that was least closest with the friend, the sibling that was least closest with the friend started dating her, and now they're dating still.
4: Yeah.
3: And it was really hard at the start for the siblings, but now they're all best friends.
4: Yeah. See, it works.
3: I don't know if it's really hard either.
4: It works if you stay together.
3: Exactly. You've got to be sure about it.
4: You've got to be so committed.
3: That was the key to their success of their relationship and friendships. Is because now they're definitely going to be together forever.
4: Yeah.
3: And they knew that. And they were like, trust me, this isn't just to fuck around.
4: Yeah.
3: Because like they wouldn't do that. They're both good people. And then now they're all happy.
4: Yeah. Because after it gets through that awkward period, it's like, well, you're part of the family now. You know?
3: Exactly.
4: So.
3: But it's risky if you aren't sure about it.
4: Mm.
3: So be sure about
4: it. Yeah. And How do you be sure about it? But I think you should go just try and have an honest conversation. Be like, I really like him. I think he's really good. I'm open to dating.
3: No, but the thing is, but these people, the example I'm giving, they were friends for years and years and years. So much so they knew what each other were going to be like.
4: Yeah.
3: If this person, Taylor, is just like, if it's just a new thing.
4: No, I don't think she goes, like, my best friend whose brother is newly single. So she knows the brother.
3: Oh, shit.
4: But he's just fresh onto the date. Like, he's back on the market.
3: We have a situation. We need to get a film crew on this pronto.
4: Seriously.
3: Because shit's about to go down.
4: Oh, yeah.
3: And it's going to be good.
4: It's going to be great.
3: Make sure.
4: Keep us updated of how it goes, please, Taylor. Please. We got a voice note here from Nick.
6: Boys, I was listening to one of your recent podcasts about Falcon getting flowers and guys getting flowers. And I heard something the other day that a lot of guys will only receive flowers at their funeral. And it really rattled me. I was like, holy sh-. And I told my missus about it. And the next day I came home from work, there was flowers on the table and like a little card saying like, I love you and thank you for everything. And I literally like broke down. I was like crying and I don't know why. And I don't know. Like, why is it such a weird thing? Like, why? I think we need to normalize it. We need to normalize guys getting flowers because it is like a little nice gesture, I think. But let me know what you guys think about it.
4: Dude, I just got full goosebumps.
3: Fucking hell, that's...
4: Oh, that is the coolest thing
3: that's beautiful.
4: Ever.
3: That's
4: right. It's so true. Cool. It is... fuck.
3: That's great. I mean, it's heavy. I read that as well. I saw it in the comments actually after this episode came out and I saw someone say that like the guy's first bunch of flowers they get is at their funeral.
4: That's sad.
3: Brutal. But like
4: it is.
3: But yeah, that's great. I just think it's amazing.
4: That is so cool. I love that, Nick. Thanks so much for sending that in. Let's normalize it.
3: Yeah, normalize
4: guys,
3: it.
4: Guys, go get your man some flowers.
3: Yeah. Yeah, that's good. That's real good.
4: We got another voice note here from Talina.
7: Oh my God. When yous were talking about making the fucking do not, like putting the do not cover on, my brain was fucking hurting. Are you doing it right? Like, or do you like me? Like, do you not like inside out it and then grab the corners and then like flip it over it? Or how the fuck are you doing it? That's my question.
3: What is she talking? Wait, what did she think? Is she saying it's easy?
4: No, I think because the way. Well, yes, she's saying it's easy.
3: She's saying it's easy. Are you joking? Talina.
4: It's the worst thing.
3: I need you. No, it's not easy.
4: It's easy if you've got two of yous.
3: But there's not normal.
4: Yeah, it's not fun, but it's easier if you have two of yous.
3: How is it easy?
5: The inside out method.
3: No, I've never heard of the inside out method. What's that?
5: You put the whole doona inside out and then you hold the corners of the doona and then you flip it and then you shake it and then the whole thing. Goes through.
3: I'm going to have to watch a YouTube tutorial on that.
4: I get in there. I pinch the end of the doona and I just push it all the way through till I find the end and I pinch that.
3: Same.
4: So it's in the duvet cover.
3: You stand in there.
4: And I'm like pinching it and I'm trying to pull the other side down and I'm going to the other side and it's all whack. And what about when you put it in and it's not square. It's not squared up.
3: I stand in
4: 20
3: it.
4: 20 mil out.
3: I stand in it with it.
4: Do you?
3: Yeah, so I go.
4: I'm claustrophobic. That's scary.
3: It is. That's why I hate it. Oh, so I get a corner of the doona and then I pull it up inside the cover.
4: Yeah, I do that.
3: And then I put the cover over my head and then I'm up there.
4: That's backwards. What is that?
3: No. And then I'm up there with a quilt, the doona. It's not that easy when you try it.
4: Oh, God.
3: You know what I mean?
4: I'm picking up what you're putting down, bro.
3: Inspiration, go on.
4: All right.
3: Everyone sit down and relax here. Stop what you're doing.
4: It's been a bit chaotic. It's been a big episode. It's been a bit chaotic. It's been a lot of jealousy. It's been a lot of, you know, getting put in our place a little bit with some men.
3: I got belted.
4: But everyone, it's time to relax, and I got a little quote for you. See if you can wrap your head around this. The kite rises highest against the wind, not with it.
3: Oh, that's pretty good.
4: So can you please elaborate?
3: Why are you asking me to elaborate? You read it.
4: I know, because I want your take on it.
3: The kite rises highest against the wind, not
4: with it.
3: With it. Yeah, because, I mean, you want the logic?
4: Yeah.
3: You want the logic? No, that's philosophy side. Okay, the logic is planes take off into wind.
4: No. I don't want the logic. I want...
3: Okay. I think it means there's when you only grow when you're moving towards friction. Don't know if that makes sense, but you only grow if you're doing hard things.
4: Yeah, that was perfect. Right. Well said.
3: Well said.
4: That's
3: guys.
4: Exactly what I was thinking. Thanks for sticking with us, if whoever has left.
3: And try not to be jealous.
4: Try.
3: And Eden, I'm sorry.
4: She's gone, bro. You're not listening.
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3: This segment is very controversial. It's going to rough some feathers up. It's going to get some people a bit fiery, but we're ready for it. Well, I am. I don't know about you.
4: I don't know why we're doing this, to be honest. I don't know how you got me wrangled into this mess that's about to unfold.
3: I feel like it has to be spoken about. We are ranking our favourite cities in Australia, the seven of them, from worst to best.
4: Seven? Because I got eight. I think I got eight.
3: I mean, I got seven. What?
4: Wait, hang on.
3: I think there's seven, right? I'm going to say them all.
4: Well, do you have Hobart?
3: Yeah.
4: Do you have Adelaide? No, don't say that.
3: Yeah, I do. I'm going to... Yeah, what?
4: What the f***? What are you missing?
3: What are you missing?
4: Do you have Darwin?
3: One, two,
4: you don't have
3: three,
4: Darwin,
3: four,
4: do you?
3: Five, six, seven... Wait, maybe I've got eight. One,
4: oh,
3: two...
4: Fuck, dead.
3: One, two, three, four, five, six... I've got eight.
4: All right, we're fine then.
3: What? I don't get it. Seven, six, five... Oh, I've got two fives.
4: Wow. Look what I'm working with. Look what I'm working with here. Okay. Should we even do this? I don't know if we should do this.
3: Okay, now we're doing it.
4: Right. I don't want to disrespect anyone's hometown.
3: Neither.
4: You have pride in your...
3: It's our... This is not a fact. This is our... Yeah. This is our own...
4: Take. It's our take.
3: Experiences. Okay. And it's a bit of fun, but this is the best cities from worst to best.
4: Yeah. Let's start.
3: Start with number seven.
4: Eight.
3: Sorry.
4: Come on, buddy.
3: Okay, number eight.
4: Come on. Number eight.
3: Canberra.
4: Oh, I had Canberra as well.
3: Did you?
4: Yeah. Oh, sorry, Canberra.
3: It's just politics. I don't really know politics that well. The only good thing in Canberra for me is buying fireworks on the way to the snow.
4: Oh, well, that's all they got going for them. My take on it is it's the capital of Australia. It should have high expectations. Like, if you're going to be the capital of Australia, show up.
3: It's a pass-through town.
4: And it's like...
3: What are you?
4: It's not hitting... Because it has expectations. Like,
3: does it?
4: Well, it's the capital of Australia. It should be better.
3: When we were in South Africa, I met some random South African dude in the middle of the frigging desert, and he said, oh, Canberra's the capital. He said, that's a shell, isn't it? Yeah. I was like, hey, if you know, everyone knows. Yeah. This guy was in the jungle.
4: But I would... You'd always just think Sydney is the capital.
3: You would.
4: You know, everyone thinks that.
3: Yeah.
4: But yeah, sorry, Canberra.
3: Yeah, there's no hard feelings. I'm sure there is great people there, but it's just not a good city compared to the others. Okay. Number seven.
4: Darwin. Yeah.
3: Dude, we didn't do this list together either.
4: No.
3: This is a separate list.
4: So for me, I haven't been to Darwin, so I kind of have to just forfeit this one. But I do think I'd like Darwin if I went, because it's hot.
3: Okay.
4: I feel like it's nearly Indonesia.
3: Let me tell you why it came on number seven on my list.
4: Okay.
3: Yeah. Beautiful place. It's that hot. One thing you can't do.
4: What?
3: Swim.
4: Why?
3: Because there's crocs and jellyfish and stingers.
4: So you can't swim at the beach at all?
3: No.
4: Really? So you
3: can if you want it to partially maybe die, but you can't. No, you can't swim.
4: Oh, that sucks.
3: I mean, sure, people maybe do swim up there. Correct me if I'm wrong, but you can't. When I was up there, you can't swim.
4: Oh, wow. Okay, that's massive.
3: So like, if it's that hot, I'd love to have a little dip, and I couldn't when I was up there. Which for there, it came in at number seven on my list.
4: Yeah, that's hard.
3: Because I was just like frothing.
4: I really want to, when I was writing this list, I was like, I haven't been there. I really want to go to Darwin and check it out. But yeah. Now I'm kind of, you're giving me, maybe I could give it another couple of years.
3: Yeah, my dad lived in Darwin for ages and he loved it.
4: True.
3: Loved it. But sorry, Dad.
4: Okay.
3: Number six, Brisbane.
4: Really?
3: Yeah.
4: I had Adelaide.
3: Did you?
4: Adelaide. I'm sorry.
3: I think Brisbane's a big slab of concrete with nothing to offer. It's just, I mean, and all, but my main reason for this, I'm sure you would agree, yeah, just too good at footy.
4: Oh, that does piss me off.
3: You win
4: but they're not that good. They had a good year last year.
3: I hate saying they win every Origin in the last 20 years.
4: It's just so
3: annoying. Like,
4: oh, that the trauma. Oh, the trauma I have associated with Queensland.
3: It's too heavy. It's too close to home. Like, every time I watch State of Origin, it just reminds me of Brisbane and like, just so annoying.
4: I hate it, eh? Like, it literally makes me so sad. And they all rub it in and it's just fun.
3: Yeah. And also like, yeah, I really don't love Brisbane as a city because, I feel rude saying, I just don't love it because I'll just go down to Goldie up the sunny coast.
4: Yeah. See, for me with Brisbane, I'm going to talk about Brisbane with you and just shit on it a little bit while we're on it. It has a beach that has no waves.
3: Yeah.
4: That is sus. There's an island there.
3: What is that?
4: A Moreton Island. So they don't get waves. Yeah. So what a waste of a beach.
3: Yeah, it could be pumping.
4: Yeah. And you have to go like an hour each way. So it's just like, why live there?
3: Yeah.
4: And the big brown snake smells a bit weird. It's the big lake that runs through the city. Sorry, Brizzy.
3: Yeah.
4: And honestly, yeah, you just smash us in footy and there's too much trauma there like you.
3: It hurts. What do you have for number six?
4: Oh, I had Adelaide. You know, Adelaide has grown on me a little bit. Went down for a live. A golf comp, had a great time. But I had this scarring time when me and you went down and we did like a table read for a movie.
3: Dude.
4: And we just had this really weird experience in Adelaide and we'll kind of walk around the streets trying to find food. And we were I don't know where we're staying in Adelaide, but it wasn't it.
3: What's that main drag called? Anyone know the main drag? Yeah, it's the party street.
4: And we just had this trip that things were just going wrong. But I have been down since and there's glimmer of hope. I just needed maybe spend a bit more time. I feel like the Adelaide people, they're funky bunch. Like they could have a good time. So I'll leave it at that.
3: So that was number six.
4: Yeah.
3: Number five. Number five for me is Adelaide.
4: Yeah. And mine was Brizzy.
3: Yeah. So yeah. And for me, you know, Adelaide honestly surprisingly got down the list of five.
4: Yeah.
3: From eight.
4: I wasn't expecting that from you.
3: Nah. I mean, I've had one horrible experience in Adelaide that's a core memory of Scar that I'm not going to talk about.
4: We have to talk about it.
3: That night? It's just...
4: No, tell me.
3: That night.
4: What that night?
3: The vomit.
4: Oh, yeah.
3: Yeah, no. Don't have to talk about that. But it wasn't good. It was just... Fuck me.
4: I don't know how that's not number eight after that story.
3: It's my fault. Anyway, we had a big night out and I made some errors. But also, I went down years before that. I saw a girl there for like a short period of time. I was seeing a girl for a short period of time and she was like, come to Adelaide and we'll go to the wineries and bloody met her family and shit. And I had a great time because the wineries and the weather was just on.
4: And you were there for Fringe Fest?
3: Yeah, I went to Fringe Fest.
4: And apparently that's really cool.
3: Yeah, it was. So that had a great opening to Adelaide. And then my last three experiences since haven't been amazing. But Yeah, there's one scarring memory, but I had a good time the other time. So yeah, I'll give that a 5.
4: Okay. And mine's Brizzy, but we already know my reasons.
3: Okay, 4. Mine's Hobart.
4: Same.
3: Is it?
4: Mm-hmm.
3: Why?
4: Because I think Hobart is, it feels like old Australia. It's just like this cool, it feels like what Australia would have been like 50 years ago. And it feels like it has like history and it's like, and when I think of Hobart, I just think of Tasmania, the whole Tasmania as a whole.
3: Yeah.
4: So it has glimmer of the whole of Tassie and I love Tasmania.
3: That's what I was going to say.
4: Yeah.
3: And also if you need somewhere to hide out, if you've done something weird, just head down. Like after that Adelaide experience,
4: no one's finding you.
3: I could have went
4: there.
3: To Hobart. No one's going to find me. Got nice greenery. It's like a whole other world down in Tassie. Tassie is a frigging, it's a little undiscovered gem.
4: I love Tasmania. So I think like when I think of Hobart, I think of all of Tasmania and it's a good feeling.
3: Mm.
4: Yeah.
3: Yeah. Number 3. Okay, it's starting to get controversially. Number 3.
4: I got Perth.
3: Okay, I had Melbourne.
4: Really?
3: Yeah. Why?
4: We're getting down the nitty gritty.
3: Why Perth?
4: Perth is, the thing with Perth, it's like its own country. It's that far away. You know, it's kind of just, and they have a, like, people from Perth have their own accent.
3: Mm.
4: It's like, it's kind of hard to relate to them. They think different.
3: They do.
4: And that could be a good thing, but I really like, where's that place we stay usually?
3: Freo.
4: Fremantle. I do like Perth. It's number 3. It's good. It's good. But it's just a little bit too far away. It's a bit disconnected from the whole, it's like its own, it's like 3 hours time difference. It's like you might as well be in Bali or something.
3: Yeah.
4: I don't know.
3: It's still 3 on the list for you, which is pretty good.
4: It's pretty high.
3: Pretty good. I had Melbourne.
4: Melbourne, wow, really?
3: So like, look, it's a great city. 3 is also great, but my girlfriend's from Melbourne. Sports centre of Australia in terms of like Australian Open, Grand Prix, Melbourne Cup, they do everything. Mm. And they do it well, good nightlife, way better than anywhere else. But it's weather. It's weather and I don't like it. I don't like
4: it. Not all the time.
3: It's not all the time. I know. I spent a lot of time.
4: Half the day.
3: It's definitely,
4: quarter of the day.
3: 3/4 for sure. And surrounded by a lot of beaches, but they're not great until you get down to the peninsula or Torquay, Geelong way.
4: Yeah. Okay. All right.
3: It's too cold.
4: Number 2.
3: Yeah.
4: Sydney.
3: Perth.
4: Okay.
3: What the was your number 1? Oh my God.
4: Okay.
3: Really?
4: Okay.
3: Let me talk about
4: Let me dissect.
3: I'll talk about Perth.
4: Okay. You talk about Perth.
3: So Perth, number 2 on my list is Perth because I think they're the best people in Australia. I think Perth people are the actual best people in Australia in terms of personality. I think they're just rugged. They say it how it is. They're funny. They're bogan. They're just good. They're just good people and they're down to earth, which I love. Like you meet, see, most of my mates here aren't from Sydney we live in Sydney part time, but most of our mates aren't even from Sydney. They're from like Perth and like country people.
4: Wait, who's from Perth?
3: I don't know. Actually, there's a bit desert and all that.
4: There's
3: a bit of a crew.
4: Okay.
3: But no, true. But anyway,
4: they are good people.
3: Every Perth person I've met from WA is just, good people.
4: Yeah, because they are a bit country. It is like a big country town, nearly.
3: They're more down to earth.
4: It's true. It's good.
3: But it didn't get number 1 because it's so fucking isolated. You know, Perth's the most isolated city in the whole world?
4: Really?
3: The whole world.
4: Yeah, I did hear that.
3: It's insane. So, couldn't get number 1. Why did you pick Sydney?
4: Well, say, okay, for me, Sydney is the most beautiful city in the world. When you fly into Sydney, I reckon it's like one of the best views you'll ever see. It's so beautiful. And like, even last night, we're riding my little moped, me and Sarah, to a pub and it was on sunset and it was just glowing. It's such a beautiful city. It has like good food, great beaches. You know, it does tick everything. But I think it's just lacking a little bit of flavor and personality. I feel like everyone here, it's just lacking that little bit. It's a 100%. Little bit bland. That's like something in it. It's like everyone's nearly trying to be the same person.
3: That's why Melbourne in personality wins over Sydney.
4: Mm.
3: For sure.
4: So like, it's like on the cusp and we're like, you know, we live here. So it's hard to say this because I love, you know, where I live. But I just do think that Melbourne has that over us. And I'm a surfer, like, but I'm talking of city vibe and like, you know, down in Melbourne, they got like, I'm just going to say my number one, obviously, we don't know it. Mine's Melbourne, yeah. Yours is Sydney.
3: Yeah.
4: I just think Melbourne has more culture, like, you know, the pub culture is amazing.
3: It's great.
4: It's New York and Sydney's LA. You know, it's got more, it's like multicultural. I feel like everyone's more, there's more, I don't know, different groups of people.
3: It's more connected.
4: The sport's amazing. It has like the Australian Open, the F1, like the Bells Beach. Like it has so much good sport and great pub culture, great cafes. And I think the people are just a little bit cooler than us.
3: For sure.
4: I think they just have it over us just.
3: But would you live in Melbourne over Sydney? Personally.
4: Because of the beaches, no.
3: Exactly. So it's number one.
4: No, but
3: Sydney's number one.
4: I'm just saying, if Melbourne had beaches,
3: but it doesn't. We're not living in a hypothetical world. We're living in the real world. Would you, if you had to live the rest of your life in a city, where would you choose? And all your friends could be at that one spot.
4: And if I didn't surf,
3: no, you do surf. This is not a hypothetical. This is reality.
4: It has like the Australian Open of golf. It has everything down there.
3: I know. That's not the question. Where would you live for the rest of your life out of those two cities? If you had to.
4: Yeah.
3: If you could only pick one.
4: I don't know. I'd go 6 months each.
3: No.
4: Okay, I'd live in Sydney.
3: Okay.
4: But I do think Melbourne is a cooler,
3: funkier
4: city.
3: But this is why I gave Sydney number one. And I know people shit on Sydney and they're going to hate this. And I shit on Sydney too, honestly. I talk a lot about Sydney because it is a little bit up itself, Sydney. But the reason I gave Sydney number one is because I don't think in the whole world there is a city as beautiful.
4: It's so nice.
3: Aesthetically pleasing as Sydney. Like if you fly over any city in the world in a plane and you see the best beaches with 5 to 10 minute drive, not even from the city with white sand and beautiful water surrounding the whole city. Obviously I love swimming I like the beach. So that's why I've chosen it. And it's just stunning.
4: It's just healthy.
3: It's just, yeah. But also, see, Melbourne, I agree with. I agree. It's like has way more personality.
4: Like the pubs there, you can just go there and.
3: I know. It is, but I couldn't live in Melbourne ever because I just love having a nice swim.
4: Yeah.
3: And I think Sydney, the only place close to Sydney in the world, I think is Cape Town. Is a city literally surrounded by beautiful beaches. And nowhere, I mean, obviously everyone knows Perth has, WA has better beaches than anywhere, like the best beaches in Australia. But as a massive city, Sydney is just, it's because we work here and I can literally swim down the road anywhere. You can be anywhere in the city and swim. It takes it for me.
4: Takes the cake.
3: It's just so
4: You know what? We're pretty spoiled for choice anywhere in Australia.
3: The whole Australia is the best country.
4: We are so spoiled for choice. You can realistically live in any of them. Maybe not Canberra. Maybe. I don't know about that. No, that's a few maybes.
3: If you're in Parliament House, you could.
4: No. And what about Brizzy with the Olympics? That's rogue, eh?
3: That's rogue.
4: That's a weird one. Like
3: it's so heavy that people have to come to Australia and get all this press to just do it in Brisbane.
4: In Brizzy.
3: Like, come on. It's just heavy. Do it in Melbourne or Sydney.
4: No.
3: Even Perth.
4: Actually, cut this now.
3: Do it in Hobart.
4: Cut it.
3: Do it in Canberra.
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14: 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Must end Monday only at Freedom. Take your first check of the traffic via Sunday morning and it's a clear run on the Mitchell, Kwinana and Graham Farmer freeways. An earlier breakdown has been cleared in South Perth from the Kwinana Freeway southbound before Mill Point Road. All lanes are back open. A polished man opens up, asks for help and shows up. 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Call 1300 057 345. 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
17: Good morning, it's Amanda Myler with your news update. Two American troops have died in Jordan while another's missing following attacks by Iran. Iran's supreme leaders warned of unforgettable lessons if Donald Trump escalates his strikes. Laos officials claim they can't lay charges over the deaths of six tourists, including two Australians, linked to methanol poisoning in 2024 because no autopsies have been carried out. However, excessive levels of methanol were found in vodka made by the distillery involved. The distillery owners facing charges, but not for the deaths. DFAT's making urgent inquiries over reports an Australian man's been detained by ICE agents in the United States. A video of the 57-year-old being knocked to the ground and handcuffed at Las Vegas Airport has hit social media. He is accused of overstaying his visa. And Pauline Hanson's wrapped up her visit to Britain and Europe by attending a political conference in London. She has delivered a speech on migration while also telling the crowd Australia has gone woke.
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17: A shower too across Perth today with a top of 18 degrees. Tomorrow, more of the same. Tuesday, a shower or two clearing and another top of 18. 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
3: 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No real changes to the Mitchell, Kwinana and Graham Farmer freeways this morning. It is looking good on the roads. No dramas to factor in through the metro area. The census is coming this August. 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Bailey here. See any problems? Call 1300 057 345. More traffic soon on Mix 94.5, Perth's best variety.
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3: 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Still looking good on the Mitchell, Kwinana and Grand Farmer freeways this morning. No delays to factor in through the metro area. The Northbridge Tunnel also travelling well in both directions. Just a reminder, those roadworks are underway. Cedric Street closed between Stevenson Avenue and Ellen Stirling Boulevard in Innaloo all the way through until the 2nd of August. 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
20: Good morning, it's Amanda Myler with your news update. Two US service members have been killed in action in Jordan, while another's missing following strikes by Iran. Iran's supreme leaders warned of unforgettable lessons if Donald Trump escalates his attacks. A man's been charged after an alleged stabbing at Bondi Beach, with the victim suffering face and hand injuries. The 32-year-old suspect will face court later today. Laos officials say a lack of evidence because autopsies weren't carried out means no charges have been laid over the deaths of two Australian teenagers. Six people in total died from what is believed to be methanol-tainted alcohol back in 2024. The distillery owners facing charges including operating a business illegally, but not over the deaths. And Pauline Hanson's visit to the UK and Europe's wrapping up with a political conference in London, where she has told the crowd Australia has gone woke. Much of her speech focused on migration, but she also labelled climate change a hoax.
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1: Hello, happy Sunday. Good morning, welcome. Hi.
2: Hi.
1: By the way, this is the final Sunday of the final week of the school holidays, so congratulations, parents. You made it.
2: You've done it, guys. Good work.
1: For some of you, a couple of days left in it, but that's okay.
2: Some of you have done a slightly better job of hiding it in your face than others. Just quietly.
1: All right, this hour, plenty on the way. We're going to catch up with Scott Cam from The Block. He's going to play a round of Year Kidding Me with us. Which is where we play some audio grabs from different years and then you have to have a bit of a guess along. He was quite good, he was.
2: Yeah, he was actually.
1: World Plate is back on the menu. We've been spinning our World Plate wheel in the studio and eating random foods from different countries that have been in the World Cup. And speaking of which, you're going to hear the audio of me alongside my English mates at Sorrento.
2: I feel like you made some good friends this week.
1: I did.
2: And then yes. You turned on them.
1: What are you talking about? I've always been Argentinian.
2: Sure.
1: I've never turned on the English.
2: Look forward to hearing that audio.
1: That's coming up this hour on the Pete and Kimber Show. Stay with us.

0: It's the Pete and Kimber Show on Mix 94.5. We're back tomorrow from 6 to 9. Right now, it's the Sunday Encore. Yeah!
1: On the Pete and Kimber Show.
0: We have a special guest for You Kidding Me today,
2: don't
0: Scott
2: we?
0: Cam from The Block. Good morning.
3: Oh, morning, guys. Absolute pleasure. Always
2: nice
3: love coming
2: to have
3: over.
2: You back, mate.
3: Thank you.
2: Big season ahead, always.
3: Yeah, big season ahead. Mount Eliza, which is just next door to Frankston on the Port Phillip Bay, beautiful seaside, very wealthy suburb.
2: I was going to say, it's a fancy spot, isn't it?
3: It is a fancy spot, like $20 million homes, some of them, the big ones.
0: God.
3: And we've got 5 two-story houses with water views, guys.
0: Oh,
3: first
0: wow.
3: time. And water views, but also city views about 40 kilometres away. So you've got the silhouette of the city
2: nice.
3: On the horizon.
0: Yeah.
3: It's beautiful.
0: That is stunning. Mate, we're looking forward to this. So The Block premieres Sunday, August 2nd, 7 o'clock on Channel 9 and 9 now.
2: So what season is this?
3: 22.
2: 22. Like,
0: 22
2: it's incredible.
0: Years of The Block.
2: It's incredible.
0: Right.
3: Well, you know what? It's about 18 years of The Block or 17 because we used to do 2 a year.
2: Yeah.
3: Which was like mental.
2: Yeah. Well, look, we're going to play a game of you, a round of You Kidding Me now. So you're going to have to guess each year that you think this rolled out. And there might be a bit of audio in there that might give you a few more hints and tips than I might have.
3: Is there only one audio grab for each year?
2: No, you're going to hear 3 grabs per year, and we're going to do 3 of them.
3: Right.
2: You've
0: all
2: got
0: right.
2: this.
0: So let's get to your first one. You're going to be taking on Kimber today as well.
3: Yeah.
0: And the year guess is closest to the pin.
3: Yeah.
0: All right. Here we go. Here's your first one.
4: 4 couples you're about to meet will be completely in charge of their own makeovers. Now, how they spend their 40 grand, it's up to them.
5: Ladies and gentlemen, we got them.
3: Oh, yeah.
0: Guy Sebastian.
3: Yeah. Jeez.
0: Angels brought
3: I remember dancing with my wife to that song.
6: Did you really?
3: No.
2: Really?
6: Are you a big softy?
3: No, I didn't. I don't even know that song.
2: Have you looked at... You look in a year, Scotty, whatever you think. I've written mine down on a piece of paper for Pete.
3: Okay.
2: What year do you think it was?
3: I think it was 2002.
0: Okay.
2: I went 2004.
0: Oh, you are splitting the difference. It's 2003 that one. All right.
2: All right, give us another one.
3: That's good.
0: Here's your second one.
7: Okay. Are we ready to go?
8: Let's have the skits. Say, mate.
7: Yeah.
8: Look, just like to say that Jenna, she's the most beautiful girl I've ever met in my life.
3: Yeah.
8: We've come a long way.
3: Fitzroy Town Hall.
8: And I think there's no better time than now.
9: Evacuations are underway in far north Queensland as locals and tourists flee the path of monster cyclone Yasi.
10: Let's go.
3: Flow rider.
0: Not quite, but close enough.
3: Who is it?
0: It's LMFAO.
3: Oh, there you go.
0: The party rock anthem. Right, so definitely recognise the first grab that was in there. That was Josh proposing to Jenna. Cyclone Yasi and Party Rock Anthem.
2: I don't know. I'm going to go at a random. I have no idea of those.
0: Kimber's locked in her guess.
3: I'll say 2011.
2: I said 2012.
0: Yes, all right. It was 2011 on the knocker, mate. All right.
2: Scotty.
0: We've got one more.
3: I had to work
0: more.
3: Out those seasons.
0: Here we go.
11: I'd like to congratulate our very deserving winners, Josh and Elise, who are taking home $547,000.
12: The Australian people have spoken, and they have voted overwhelmingly yes for marriage equality. They voted yes for love.
0: It's Flo Rida again.
3: Yeah.
0: All right, so the first one.
3: Hang on. Yeah, keep going.
0: Josh and Alyssa.
3: Yeah.
0: Winners of The Block. Malcolm Turnbull talking about Australia voting yes over marriage equality and Despacito from Justin Bieber. So far, Kimber, you've got to get this one to be able to just even the split.
2: Okay.
0: Right? Walk out of here at least evening out the score. So I've got Kimber's guess. What's yours, Scotty?
3: I'll say 2018.
0: 2018. All right. So Kimber's guess was 2014.
2: I think I've got a bit early.
3: No, I don't think you have.
0: The answer was 2017. Scott!
3: You're ready.
2: Tell you what, out of all of those seasons of The Block too, you actually knew, like, as soon as we played audio from them, you were like, yep, know which one that one was.
3: Yep.
2: I know where I was, know when that, like, that's incredible.
3: He sounded very
2: Surely
3: nervous proposing to his now wife at the Fitzroy Town Hall, that was.
2: Yeah.
3: That was the Richmond block. And it was the first time we did an auction in a hall, because that's what we do in New South Wales.
1: Yeah, right.
3: We do it at a like a group place.
2: Yeah, right.
3: Whereas in Melbourne, and the auctions didn't go well.
2: Yeah.
3: In Melbourne, they do them on site.
2: Oh,
3: and we
2: okay,
3: didn't know
2: yes.
3: that.
2: Yeah.
3: So we changed that the next
1: yeah,
3: year.
1: Okay. Yeah, okay. Unreal. Right. Mate, it's just, mate, you take away the win today and the block premiering Sunday, August 2, 7 o'clock on Channel 9 and 9 Now. Season 22, Scotty Kemp, it's always a pleasure having you over here, mate. Thanks
3: Thank
1: for coming
3: you guys.
1: In.
3: Always a pleasure. I love to see you. We had a hug before, didn't we?
2: Yeah, we always do.
1: Oh, come over here, mate. Get
3: I was talking about you.
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1: 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And if you grew up in Perth, you probably went to school camp at Point Perrin and listened to hits like this.
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2: 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Mine was E17.
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1: It's Pete and Kimber's World Plate.
0: Right, so the World Cup is on, and all this week we've been spinning our World Plate Wheel to find out what cuisines we're taking part in every single day from different nations that are in the World Cup.
2: I spun the wheel early in that last half hour of Magic Radio, and we've landed on USA. Our producers all week have been giving us cuisines from different countries around the world, and they've all been kind of awful.
0: They've been horrific. It was blood pudding for me yesterday.
2: You went back for a second bite.
0: No.
2: You always do. You always give everything a second go. I appreciate that about you.
0: It tasted like Play-Doh. Well, it didn't taste like Play-Doh. It was the texture. Anyway.
2: You have had the raw end of the stick so far because I'm vegetarian. You've had mostly gross things that come from a can, and I've had some slightly delightful packets of chips.
0: Ready for today.
2: Today, our producers have said they're both vegetarian.
0: Yeah, so they've given me the cloche.
2: I could have either.
0: Okay, here we go. Revealing the cloche.
2: The cloche. Oh, another packet of chips.
0: Oh, I knew these were coming at some point.
2: What's that?
0: Oh, wow. Okay, so I'm going to, because I've got to pass one to you, all right?
2: Okay.
0: One or two? Pick a number.
2: One.
0: All right, you get the hot tamales, fierce cinnamon flavoured chewy candy.
2: Yeah, bring it.
0: All right,
2: bring it.
0: So here, you take
2: those.
0: I'm going
2: to love this.
0: Right. Yeah, there you go.
2: I love these.
0: And I've got the...
2: yes.
0: Carolina Reaper extra hot chips. These are cheese curls.
2: Oh, glad I went with this choice.
0: What is the... Hey, producer Brooke, can you just quickly check what the Scoville rating, that's the heat rating of the Carolina Reaper is, please?
2: I'm sure this box used to have a way to open it on the side or something. Now I can't work it out. All right.
0: Oh, that's some get in.
2: Oh, here it is. Push here.
0: All right, we're going to film this so you can see it on our socials as well. You want to go first?
2: Yeah, I used to like these. I haven't had one in a while. Mm.
0: So I reckon it's probably meant to have a kick, right?
2: Yeah, they do. Oh, yeah, they do. It's so much cinnamon.
0: Oh, really?
2: It's so much cinnamon. After you've eaten your chips, you probably won't be able to taste them. So would you rather have one of these first?
0: I'm just going to stick to the chips, I think.
2: They're good, though.
0: They're good?
2: Yeah, they're great.
0: Your face is turning red.
2: They're great.
0: It's fantastic.
2: But I'm going for another one.
0: You're sweating.
2: Yeah, they're tasty.
0: All right, I'm going to go for my Carolina Reaper flavoured extra hot cheese curls made in the USA. So
2: the
0: Scoville rating...
2: One gets hot. The second one's hot now.
0: On these are between 1.4 and 2.2 million Scoville heat units. What that means is it's around about 170 to 440 times hotter than a standard jalapeno.
2: Oh, I don't want that one.
0: Here we go.
2: Quite a big chip you went in with too. It's got a big size. Do you even have water? Do you have anything?
0: I have no water. Hang on, just give me a sec.
2: Sometimes it takes a second to kick in. Spice can be deceiving like that, can't it? It starts out all right, and then there's a hot burn.
0: Yeah, here it comes.
2: I think the only way, apparently the way to make that stop is to have a second one. Wow, you're gullible at a level I just didn't even acknowledge.
0: We've known each other for 20 years. You should have known that. Oh, wow. Oh, no.
2: Okay. Do you want here? Wash it down with a hot tamale. These are good. Have you had these before?
0: No.
2: You all right?
0: No, I always get hiccups when I have this spicy food. Hang on.
2: Don't choke on that then. They're yum. I don't know if you're going to taste it the same way, though.
0: I'll give you the hot tip.
2: The hot tamale tip?
0: The hot tamale tip. At this point in time, I can't taste it. I can't taste any. Bing.
2: When do you get the hiccups?
0: I don't know what it does. My body always goes into hiccups. Like, it's some sort of reaction.
2: When you have hot food.
0: When I have really hot food. We need to take it.
2: Also, they're really cute hiccups. They're like little cute. I can hear mine from another room away. Yours are like little sweet little.
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11: 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We've got a breakdown on the Kwinana Freeway northbound at Rolly Road in Mandokalup this morning. Motorists are outside of their cars. No traffic delays, but please approach with caution. The census is coming this August. 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See any problems? Call 1300 057 345. More traffic soon on Mix 94.5, Perth's best variety.
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0: It's the Pete and Kimber Show, back tomorrow from 6 to 9 on Mix 94.5. We're doing the Sunday Encore right now. Sorrento Beach Club, myself and producer Brooke, we went out there to go and watch the World Cup semi-final against Argentina.
1: You were given a heads up by one of our listeners who said, it's the place to be, there's going to be a bunch of English people there, and you guys really got amongst it.
0: Sorry, Aaron, we couldn't get it done for you, but we did catch up with him. We caught up with a ton of English people. Take a listen to this.
2: What part of England are you from?
3: Norwich, MCFC, Canaries.
2: Yeah, right, I love it. Somewhere loose. All right, lads.
4: Yeah, good.
2: Yeah,
4: we got it.
2: I don't know, really. I just sort of wandered on in about half time with the old ball and chain, you know? Sweet Caroline. Ba, ba, ba. All right.
5: Hey.
2: I've got one question for you.
5: Come on, bro.
2: Is it coming on?
5: It's coming on. What part of England are you from?
2: Well, we're all England today, isn't it?
1: Bro. You didn't even know one English place you could say you were from.
2: Bath.
1: You didn't.
2: I might be from Bath.
1: No. Even I've been to Bath.
0: I've been out of Bath in years. All right. Now, look, I must admit, got caught up in it. The 55th minute, geez, that place went off because England scored. And I feel sorry for English people this morning because it was terrible.
1: Nothing you need to worry about now, though.
0: No, absolutely not. Argentina, we won 2-1. Kimber, we had a great game. And we're going through for back-to-back World Cups, and I can't wait. La Copa Vuelve a Casa. La Copa Vuelve a Casa.
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10: 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No real changes to the Mitchell, Kwinana and Graham Farmer freeways this morning. That earlier breakdown has been cleared from the Kwinana Freeway northbound at Rolly Road in Mandogala. Traffic flowing well in the area. 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